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1: Tape you up some Ritz crackers to a piece of cardboard or something, just anything. 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
12: When it comes to the myriad reasons people don't get enough exercise, psychologist Diana Hill has heard them all. She's the author of a new book with a great title, I Know I Should Exercise, But. On a recent episode of my podcast, Chasing Life, Hill told me the number one reason people don't exercise is because they don't feel like they have enough time. She told us that she encourages people she works with to shift from an either-or mindset to a both-and mindset. Hill herself uses time at her son's baseball game to walk around the field cheering him on instead of sitting on the sidelines. She also recommends setting up your space at home, at work, in the car to facilitate movement. So every night before I go to bed, I lay out my workout clothes next to my bathroom sink, so they are waiting there for me as a good reminder. I'm Dr. Sanjay Gupta.

0: 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Extra.
1: Amid the war with Iran, sky-high gasoline prices are putting a spotlight on domestic oil production. The Keystone XL pipeline, which would transport crude oil from Canada to Texas, is getting greenlit again.
2: If this pipeline goes through, I think other pipelines will be built.
1: That's market analyst Phil Flynn, who says it was politics that killed the pipeline during the Biden administration.
2: Why was the pipeline killed? Only because Joe Biden didn't like Donald Trump.
1: And Flynn says that if this pipeline gets built, it will likely lead to more pipelines.
2: Every study showed that the Keystone pipeline would not add to greenhouse gas emissions.
1: President Trump recently signed a permit that will get the oil across the border into Wyoming. From there, it will be sent to key refineries on the Gulf of America. I'm James Flippin, and this is the Worldwide News Network.
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0: You'll get all the scores from the night before.
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5: Stephen, you're raising a false flag here. This compensation plan was never for January 6th, period. Read what they... First of all, the plan's not even announced yet totally. It's a concept, and they haven't said how it's going to work. They said it's open to every American. Not just January 6th. So with this fixation that the left has with January 6th, I mean, get over it already.
6: That guy from the Proud Boys said he won $3 million. Tirico, whatever his name is.
5: Mm-hmm.
6: Did you hear that?
5: You still didn't have anything. You know, Adam, you have evaded the whole reparations thing. You do realize that, right? You start us down this road, and then you bail out. Because the questions start to get a little uncomfortable.
6: Okay.
5: Adam, the point is, if you look at every single civilization in the world, you can find atrocities everywhere. If you look at Japanese history, you will find atrocities, especially back when feudal Japan was changing and moving into current. If you look in Chinese history, you will find atrocities. If you look at African history and Egyptian history, which is part of Africa, you will find atrocities. If you look too deep inside Russian history, you'll find atrocities. You know why? Because, Adam, the same things have afflicted mankind from the beginning of time. The five evil passions of human beings. Greed, avarice, sloth, anger. You look at it, the same conditions affect humanity. And if you're going to start trying to make good on today of what happened yesterday and think that something's going to be made whole, you're mistaken. It's not going to happen. It's a wasted effort.
6: I agree with you, sir.
5: Oh, then let's stop talking about reparations from now on. Okay, please. It's getting tiring. You ain't getting it, and neither am I. And if we are getting it, I want mine from Sonny Hostin and Kamala Harris and their slave-owning ancestors. Fair enough?
6: Yeah.
5: All right. Thank you, Adam.
6: Thank you.
5: Who's this, Matt?
7: Got a little Blue Oyster Cult this morning, Bo. This is one of the best songs of all time by one of the most unappreciated bands of all time. But we're talking about one and only drummer, guitarist, and songwriter from this band, and I'll let you take the rest from there.
5: Albert Bouchard.
7: Yes, sir. They released this single in 1976, hit number 12 in the U.S. charts, number 16 in the U.K. charts, sold over 24 million records worldwide, this band. We're whipping a very happy birthday.
5: That's my man,
7: Albert. Happy birthday.
5: Blue Oyster Cult. James Golden Sterling, more of your calls coming up. Don't go away.
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0: The Questlove documentary is coming out of Earth, Wind. Ralph Johnson has a book coming out, the drummer. Earth, Wind, and Fire. James Golden Snurley here. Princess Di in the house. Don't go away.
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0: Anybody that's going turkey hunt, gotta have one of these. It's free.
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0: That's nature, that's right.
4: To be shocked when I tell you that Lindsey Graham has concerns. We'll talk about that and a whole lot more. The phone number 866-90-RED-EYE, 866-90-RED-EYE. By the way, I have activated my text line that I use for my morning show in Nashville, Tennessee. 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My name is Dan Mandis, in for Garen Eric. This is a special live Saturday night, Sunday morning edition of Red Eye Radio. We are covering two breaking news stories this morning. Are we finally near a peace deal with Iran? After a very dramatic Saturday, we'll continue to monitor those developments. Also, the shooting near the White House as President Trump was inside. That story does also continue to develop as we continue to find out more details on that. We've got a lot more straight ahead. My name is Dan Mandis. This is Red Eye Radio.
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2: A lot of politics. Thomas Massie loses to Trump-backed candidate, and it was the most expensive House primary race in the history of the country because Democrats wanted the anti-Trump Republican to win. As long as it's not a Jew, why would the fascists and the Democrat Party care? Oh, and I've got amazing news. NPR, you know NPR, don't you? National Panhandler Radio. There's a bloodbath, and this is the headline I've got here, a bloodbath coming maybe today at National Panhandler Radio. They may end up with a radio show with fewer than 33 staff. That would be tragic for them. I don't know what they'd do. They could come to us. We could explain to them how to do a three-hour show with two people. But we're not being funded by taxpayers. And wait till you hear this Democrat running for Congress who wants to put Zionists in concentration camps. They call themselves liberals. I call them the Socialist Workers Party. Enjoy.

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8: Welcome back to America This Week. I'm John Trout. Four members of the military are recovering after two Navy jets collided at an Idaho air show. Correspondent Mike Hampton reports while the aviators did not suffer any serious injuries, the mid-air crash remains under investigation.
9: Four crew members are recovering after a crash involving two Navy jets. Officials say the crew members ejected safely and are in stable condition after the jets collided and crashed during an air show at a military base in Idaho. Emergency crews responded to the collision Sunday at the Mountain Home Air Force Base, about 50 miles south of Boise. The remainder of the show was canceled. Nobody on the ground was hurt. Officials say the aircraft were performing an aerial demonstration when the crash occurred. Videos posted online by spectators show four parachutes opening in the sky as the aircraft plummet to the ground. I'm Mike Hempen.
8: A newly discovered asteroid zoomed past the Earth Monday night. Blink, and you may have missed it. The asteroid called 2026 JH2 came within 57,000 miles of the Earth. And if that seems like a long distance, the moon on average is over 238,000 miles away. The asteroid was only discovered May 10th by astronomers in Arizona and is roughly the size of two school buses. On his very first The Late Show in 2015, Stephen Colbert ripped into then-candidate Donald Trump while gorging on Oreo cookies over a political boycott of the company. 11 years later, it's the end of the line for Stephen Colbert's late-night TV show where comedy and politics collided, correspondent Haya Panjwani reports.
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10: 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When CBS announced last summer that the show would come to an end,

0: In May, the network said it was for economic reasons. But others, including Colbert, are skeptical that Trump's repeated criticism of the show had nothing to do with it. Various stars, including actor Jon Hamm, say they've enjoyed being a part of his show.
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2: 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And he's a decent man.
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0: 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I'm Haya Pinjwani.
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5: A senior living community in Omaha, Nebraska is in big trouble after they banned grandmas from decorating their commons area with Christmas ornaments. It happened at Millard Manor Senior Apartments, run by Housing and Urban Development. Residents were told that Christmas decorations, including nativity scenes, violated the rules. Now, a few years ago, the same group banned the elderly from gathering on the property for a Bible study. The American Center for Law and Justice is representing some of the residents. They say the law is very clear. The Fair Housing Act bans discrimination on the basis of religion. Singling out nativity scenes is discrimination. The ACLJ says they will take action if the hostility against Christians is not remedied. As their attorney said, the Constitution does not take off for the holidays. You know, it sounds like that apartment complex is run by the management firm of Grinch, Gruber, and Scrooge. I have much more to say about this at ToddStearns.com.
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29: You and I have never met, but I'm willing to bet that there is something you would like to do, but you feel like you can't, that it's too hard, that you don't deserve it. A colleague of mine recently told me about this new book called Brave Shift, 30 Mindset Changes to Transform Your Life. It's written by a woman named Michelle Carrer. Carrer says the one thing most people forget when they set a goal is to attach a reason to it. Having that reason is big, because when you don't want to do something that's necessary to reach your goal, you can go back to your reason to find the motivation you need. Try to frame your goal as something you want to achieve, as opposed to being a bad part of yourself that you want to change. That will make you more likely to succeed, as will asking for help. All of us need it, and it makes people feel good to help you achieve your goals. I'm Dr. Sanjay Gupta, helping you live a better life.
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0: 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You're listening to the largest conservative political talk platform in the state of Arkansas. First News with Toby Howell and Rebecca Davis. 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
1: We're going to have interesting challenges. And so today at 11, we had Todd Blanche. Todd Blanche is the acting attorney general. He came to address us. And Todd Blanche was trying to discuss the judgment fund, the fund for weaponization. So the administration announced this week a fund that has been created that is $1,776,000,000 that is there to provide restitutions, there to provide remedies for people who were victims of the political weaponization of the Biden administration. Now, listen, you and I have talked a lot about weaponization and about accountability. I am very, very glad President Trump and the Trump administration are moving to hold people accountable, are moving to provide relief to people who were victimized by weaponization. That being said, I got to tell you, Ben, fiery does not begin to cut it. The senators I mentioned, they were pissed, but almost every Republican senator was there. So my guess is there are probably 45 senators in the room. At least half of them were blasting the attorney general, and they were pissed. Basically, the message they said is, you know what? We were going to pass reconciliation this week. We were going to fund all of ICE, all of CBP, all of Border Control. And then you announced this judgment fund. And right now, here's the challenge. If John Thune had put reconciliation on the floor tonight, the Democrats would have put a bunch of amendments on the floor to unwind the judgment fund. And we would have lost every vote. And we wouldn't have lost it close. It wouldn't have been 51-49. I got to tell you, the Republican senators were pissed. In just a minute, I'm going to tell you more about what they had to say.
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1: We address that, and then you go.
2: You're talking about like life jackets and checking all the rules.
1: Right. Once we make contact and deal with that initial infraction, we'll check for safety equipment, stuff like that.
2: And registrations, like you're talking about, those things.
1: Registration, and then we focus on boating under the influence.
2: Yeah. Oh, yeah. I forgot about that. Yeah. The alcohol. Is that still a problem in Arkansas?
1: I would say so, yes.
2: Yeah. Yeah. All right, we got to take a short break. When we come back, I want to kind of transition into the alcohol issues and the no life jacket issues into accidents, because I understand that this last year we've probably had more accidents and fatalities than we've had in many, many years. We're talking with Captain Chris Fauci and also Sergeant Brady Baker about boating safety here in Arkansas. We'll continue that conversation right after this short break.
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1: And welcome back to the Monday edition of First News. We're going to catch up with Representative Rick Crawford.
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0: You'll get all the scores from the night before.
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8: News. I'm Carmen Roberts. President Trump says he's in no rush to finalize a peace deal with Iran, laid at a timeline of 5 to 7 days. Fox's Trey Yingst has more from Tel Aviv.
9: A regional source who has reviewed the agreement told Fox News the deal states that U.S. forces will stay in the proximity of Iran for 30 days. The context here is that it signals to Iran the military option remains on the table if nuclear issues aren't resolved or the interim agreement is violated.
8: Secret Service agents fatally shot a man they say opened fire at a White House checkpoint last night.
10: Multiple sources tell Fox News Digital the suspect was identified as 21-year-old Nazir Best from Maryland. Best allegedly had multiple run-ins with the Secret Service and had a history of mental health issues.
8: Fox's Madeline Rivera in Washington. 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